0: 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Rich.
1: Billionaire.
0: Watch him. 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
2: Man, change the system. Me see myself.
1: This journey
2: is just a part of my mission.
1: I can't
2: 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Me come up from Muhammad and Prophet. Why me, Jah? Me, Jah? Me, Jah?

0: God bless. Joy to the world. Peace. On earth and goodwill to everything.
1: Peace, unity. Here we God bless, Alexandre.
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1: Yes, all right.